plans are all still in your hand. So now let's take a look at what's in store on our playlist this hour. You will be hearing from James Arthur, Mariah Carey, Charlie Puth, and many more. But kicking the hour off right now, it's Iconopop featuring Charlie XCX with I Love It on Kiss 92. All the great songs in one place.

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1: I swear to God, when I come home, I'm gonna hold you so close. I swear to God, when I come home, I'll never let go.

Kiss 92, all the great songs in one place. It's Sarah Wu here with you this Sunday morning. And I want to start off this hour by bringing us back to when we were kids for a second, because there were some things we genuinely believed were true, right? And then we grow up and we realize that we were so naive because it was far from the truth. And one of it is the belief that swallowing a watermelon seed will lead to a watermelon growing in our stomach. And just tell me why that sounded completely reasonable when we were like 3, 4, 5 years old. And the funny thing is, that is not the only one. There are actually a few that I have in my head right now, and I will share them with you right after this. For now, coming right up next, we have Charlie Puth featuring Jungkook with Left and Right on Kiss 92. K-I-S-S. Kiss me, you fool. Kiss 92.

0: John Legend with All of Me on Kiss 92, all the great songs in one place. It's Sarah Wu here with you this Sunday morning. And why did we all believe this? You know, when we were in the car at night, when we were younger, and turn on the interior light, our parents would immediately tell us to turn it off because it's illegal. My parents did that. My friend's parents did the same thing. And back then, we just accepted it without asking any questions. And when I was younger, I genuinely thought the police were going to pull us over because I switched on the little light above my head to read my book. And of course, it is not illegal. And I guess I figured that out myself at some point. I just never really understood why they made it sound so serious. But it probably came from how it can be distracting for the driver, especially at night. So yeah, there was a good reason. Parents didn't want you messing with the interior light of a car. But it really sounded so serious back then.
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8: All the great songs in one place.
9: Good morning. This is Kim. I'm with Sean Rick today. We're coming to you live from the National Stadium. We're up bright and early for the first ever Samsung Galaxy Walkathon. So the walk is officially underway. We have more than 1,000 participants taking on a 5km route around the Kallang. They're clocking in at least 6,100 steps along the way. This is all part of Samsung Singapore's efforts to inspire healthier, more active lifestyles and show how something as simple as just walking can make a difference because every step counts. And with Samsung Health and Galaxy Watch, participants can track their steps, making it easier for them to stay on top of their wellness and build healthier habits every day. So today's Galaxy Walkathon is made possible with the support of the Kallang, Singtel and SPH Media and is held in support of the Singapore Heart Foundation. Stay with us. We're going to be checking back in shortly as we catch up with our walkers along the route.
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0: Kiss 92, all the great songs in one place. It's Sarah Wu here with you this Sunday morning. And we have been talking about things we believed when we were younger. And now that we are adults, we realize that we were so innocent and so naive. And here's another one for you, is the belief that adults know what they're doing until we grew up and realized that we do not. So when you're young, adults seem like they have all the answers, right? Like they know how money works, they know how jobs work, what they're doing with their lives. And then you become an adult and you realize like, oh, like nobody actually gives us a manual at one point. Like we're still figuring things out. We're still Googling things and just calling your parents when something weird happens. And if that is you as well, I just want you to know that you are not alone. All right, we're closing in on 9 a.m. right now. More hits in the coming hour as well. So stick around with me. It's Sarah Wu here with you on Kiss 92.
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2: Happy Sunday morning. This is Kim. I'm with Sean Rick. We're back at the Samsung Galaxy Walkathon. Our participants are now making their way along the 5km route around the Kallang Precinct. And the energy has just been great. I don't know if you can hear the music, but our walkers are enjoying the sights. They're clocking their steps on Samsung Health. And most importantly, everyone is moving together as a community. This is not a race, right? It's all about getting active at our own pace, showing that every step, whether big or small, counts towards a healthier lifestyle. And there's plenty more waiting for them at the finish line. So back at the National Stadium, our participants are looking forward to an exciting lineup of wellness activities and experiences. They're also getting a closer look at how Samsung Health and how Galaxy can support healthier everyday habits. They're also very excited for the prizes up for grabs, of course, on the lucky draw, including the latest Galaxy devices. So finishing the race, or rather crossing the finish line, is not the end of the morning. Stick around, there's plenty more happening here at the Samsung Galaxy Walkathon.
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9: Happy Sunday. It's Sarah Wu here with you this Sunday morning on Kiss 92. It is past 9 a.m. right now. If you've just woken up, I hope you finally balance your sleep debt today. In this hour, we will be talking fashion. There's a lot happening in that space, so let's talk about it. But before that, a quick peek at our playlist this hour. You will be hearing from Usher, Katy Perry, Jennie, and many more. But for right now, kicking the hour off, it's Camila Cabello featuring Young Thug with Havana on Kiss 92. All the great songs in one place.

0: Katy Perry with Firework on Kiss 92. All the great songs in one place. It's Sarah Wu here with you this Sunday morning, and set off the fireworks because Gentlewoman is coming to Singapore. So if you spend any time outside in Singapore, there is a good chance you have seen the brand before. Even if you didn't realize it, you've seen it. So this Bangkok-born fashion label is going to be opening its first Singapore store at 313 Somerset on October 15th. And the brand launched in Bangkok back in 2018 and has grown into one of Southeast Asia's recognizable contemporary fashion names. When you leave the house, it's very likely that you will see at least one Gentlewoman tote bag. And it's kind of funny how it has become kind of a uniform in Singapore, and a brand can become part of our everyday surroundings before it even has a physical store here, but that will be changing on October 15th.
1: 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What's up? This is Ariana Grande.
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0: Jenny with Heaven on Kiss 92, all the great songs in one place. It's Sarah Wu here with you this Sunday morning. And speaking of things that you see everywhere, let's talk fashion for a second, because I think Singapore has its very own specific fashion language. When you're walking around today, look around, you'll know what I'm saying. You can sometimes spot a Singaporean overseas just from what they are wearing. And of course, we have to give a special shout out to the Aerism tee. It has become such a Singapore staple that apparently Uniqlo Japan described the Aerism tee as a well-loved favorite in Singapore, like in their store in Japan. And of course, to make the Singapore uniform, you have to have a puffy nylon bag. And I have to admit, I'm guilty of this. I can see my nylon bag in the studio right now. And I think that's the interesting part. We might buy some things because they are cute or comfortable, and then suddenly half the people around us own the exact same thing already. It's a bit of a wake-up call, right? You look at yourself, what you're wearing, and you look around you, and sometimes you can spot similarities. It's a bit of a game, actually.
1: This is Kiss. Woo! So fresh. New music. We got that something new. Fresh this week on Kiss 92.
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0: Republic, Pay That Toll. 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
8: 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This is Kim. Sean Rick is right beside me. 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

0: Kiss 92, all the great songs in one place. It's Sarah Wu here with you this Sunday morning. And we have been talking about the Singaporean uniform. And what I mean is the Arism tee and the nylon bag. You know, I have to admit, I do own a nylon bag. So it's really nothing to be ashamed of. It's not a bad thing as well. I think every single country kind of has their own unique, unofficial national uniform. So I think it's really interesting when you're going about your Sunday today to try and spot the Singaporean uniform. It's kind of like a game. And if there is something else, another item that comes to your mind that qualifies as the Singaporean uniform as well, do let me know. And of course, we have more to come on the playlist for you in the coming hours. So stick around with me. It's Sarah Wu here with you on KISS 92.
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8: Happy Sunday. It's Sarah Wu here with you this Sunday morning on KISS 92. It is 10 a.m. already. So if you have been awake for hours by now and if you've already checked out plenty on your to-do list, I am impressed. And if you decided to sleep in and your day is just getting started, you know what? Good job as well. I hope this Sunday morning is starting out perfectly for you. Now, if you get our playlist for this hour, you will be hearing from Dua Lipa, Malcolm Todd, Kelly Clarkson, and many more. But right now, kicking the hour off, it's George Ezra with Budapest on KISS 92. All the great songs in one place.

Kelly Clarkson with Because of You on Kiss 92. All the great songs in one place. It's Sarah Wu here with you this Sunday morning. So I have a bit of a confession. I have been watching The White Lotus Season 3. And I know that I am very, very late to the game. I actually was a huge fan of The White Lotus for the years before. But somehow I kept putting Season 3 off until now. And I have been glued to my screen. Like, I really have been sacrificing sleep for this. And you know when you tell yourself you'll watch one more episode before bed? That did not happen. And whenever I meet someone who watches a lot of TV, I always want to know this. Are you someone who binges multiple episodes at once, or do you watch one episode and stop? Because I am 100% the person who says one more episode and then I watch like another three.

0: Robin Schulz featuring Francesco Yates with Sugar on Kiss 92. All the great songs in one place. It's Sarah Wu here with you this Sunday morning. And since we have been talking about things worth watching, here is a movie recommendation for you. And the best part is this one is local. It is called The Violinist, and it is an animated film set across colonial Singapore and wartime Malaya. And it follows two childhood friends, Faye and Kai, who grow up bonded by their love of the violin, and then World War II happened and completely changed their lives. And this film has already made history. It won Best Feature, and it opens in cinemas on the 17th of September. So this is one to keep on your radar.
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0: Kiss 92, all the great songs in one place. It's Sarah Wu here with you this Sunday morning, and we are inching so close to 11 a.m. right now, which means it is about time I head out of the studio. And, you know, I just realized that I have been on air with you all weekend, so it has been such a great time. I hope you had as much fun as I did. And if you want to keep up with me outside of Kiss 92 or know when I'm on air on Kiss 92, you can say hi to me on Instagram at Sarah Wu, that's spelled S-E-R-A-S-E-R-A-W-U. And until I speak with you again next weekend from 7 to 11 a.m., I hope you have an amazing week ahead.
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0: 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This is Kiss 92. 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
2: 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Well, now Bandai has created the Tamagotchi ring to celebrate 30 years of Tamagotchi. 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I showed you guys the pictures earlier. 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Pre-orders in Japan are at $63 Singapore with deliveries starting in February next year.
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9: 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I'm your host, PJ Butta. I'll be counting down the top 20 songs in the world this week. And today, we got some special guests. The Kid Laroi will join us. Plus, Ryan Tedder of One Republic will be here. And our world premiere, One Republic's new song, too. And we got some new entries on the chart from Stella Lefty and Tame Impala. Yeah, as we make our way to the number one song this week. But before we begin, let's recap last week's top three songs. Starting with number three last week, it was Tame Impala featuring Jenny with Dracula.

Die Die from Shakira and Burna Boy makes it 9 weeks at number one here on the official world chart. And kicking things off is the nominees for the International Artist category at the Filipino Music Awards, which is happening on October 6th. It's BTS. And here's Swim at number 20 on the official world chart. Swim.

Billie Jean from Michael Jackson takes a big drop, 10 spots, all the way down to number 19 this week. And next is Zara Larsson, who collabed with the animated series Winx Club and transformed her music video Midnight Sun into a Winx Club experience. Yeah, the video's out now and has a million views, and it'll also be featured in upcoming new episodes of the series. Here's Zara with Lush Life, dropping to number 18.

0: Lush Life from Zara Larsson moves down one spot to number 18 this week. It's PJ Button. Up next on the countdown is Olivia Rodrigo, who attended the opening of her own exhibit last week called Olivia Rodrigo, The Cure Unraveled at the Grammy Museum in Los Angeles. Now, in this exhibit, there's props, costumes, artwork, and behind-the-scenes photos from The Cure music video, and it's on display until February 22nd of next year if you want to check it out. Dropping down four places this week, here is Olivia with Stupid Song.
1: New York

Olivia Rodrigo's Stupid Song moves down from number 13 to number 17 this week. And next is Ariana Grande, who will be in the upcoming Focker in Law's movie that hits theaters on November 25th. The international trailer's out now if you want to check it out. Here's Ariana with Pedal down at number 16.

0: Ariana Grande's Petal drops 4 spots to number 16 on the official world chart.
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0: Let's check out the top 3 songs in Europe this week. According to Radio Monitor, at number 3 is Temper City with Self-Aware. And number 2 is Mr. Know-It-All by Teddy Swims. And the number 1 song in Europe this week is Die Die from Shakira and Burna Boy. And trending in Europe this week is Slovak singer and dancer Adela with a single from her debut album Prima that was released in July and has become one of Ibiza's biggest dance anthems of the season. And it's the first song by a Slovak artist to ever chart on the Billboard Hot 100. And here it is. This is Ain't in LA.
1: Trending.

0: That's a big hit that's trending in Europe this week from Adela. That one's called Ain't in LA. I'm PJ Budd, and when we come back, we'll chat with Ryan Tedder and world premiere One Republic's new song next on the official world chart.
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0: Let's go. Welcome back, and here is one of the biggest radio hits in Europe right now. It's Talk to You by Another and 54 Ultra, up a spot to number 15 on the official world chart.

fun. Moving to the Sun from Yugel and Email Angel featuring Ultra Nate moves up 5 spots to number 14 this week. And up next, we got Alex Warren, whose new album is doing really well. It reached number 1 in Australia, Belgium, Germany, New Zealand, and the UK last week. And off that album, here's Fever Dream at number 13.

0: Fever Dream moves down from number 11 to number 13 this week on the official world chart.
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0: One Republic are working on their seventh album. It's called Need Your Love. And we spoke with Ryan Tedder. And here's what he told us how difficult it is to have a hit song.
2: Right now, though, more than ever, like if you're in a band and people actually hear real instruments playing, for whatever reason, not just One Republic, but every band, it takes forever. Like, I would say 6 months is probably average, if not all the way. Jason Mraz, I'm Yours, took 11 months. But that song also stuck around, and if I recall, I think it broke the record on Billboard for being the longest-lasting song on the Billboard chart.
0: That's One Republic's lead singer, Ryan Tedder, and here is their latest single, making its world premiere on the official world chart. This is Paid.

0: back with Olivia Dean, who's been confirmed as a headliner at Lollapalooza India 2027. She'll headline the Mumbai Festival on January 23rd alongside acts including Limp Bizkit, Cat's Eye, 5 Seconds of Summer, and Fontaine's DC.
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0: And here she is with Man I Need, dropping out of the official World Chart Top 10 this week and coming in at number 12.

That's a world premiere from One Republic. That one's called Pay That Toll. I'm PJ Budd, and I got Olivia Dean, Taylor Swift, and we'll check out the top songs in Guatemala and what's trending in South America next.

Man I Need from Olivia Dean drops two spots to number 12. And Taylor Swift and Travis Kelce have officially introduced their new dog to the world. Yeah, have you seen it? So cute. The name of the dog is Wendy, and Wendy made her debut alongside Travis in a Tommy Hilfiger campaign this week. And Swifties are already obsessed. I know why. It's such a cute dog. Wendy might be more famous than both of them by the end of the week. Here's I Knew It, I Knew You by Taylor Swift, jumping 9 places to number 11.

That's Wendy's owner, Taylor Swift, with I Knew It, I Knew You, up 9 spots to number 11 on the official world chart. Let's check out the top 3 songs in Guatemala this week, according to Radio Monitor. At number 3 is Taylor Swift, I Knew It, I Knew You. And number 2 is Ariana Grande's Hate That I Made You Love Me. And the number 1 song in Guatemala this week is from Aitana, It's Super Estrella.

0: That's a song trending in South America this week from Fabian called Que Lastima. I'm PJ Budd, and coming up in the next hour, we'll check out what's trending in the US and the UK. Also, I have two new entries, one from Stella Lefty and the other from Tame Impala. And the Kid Laroi will join us, and we'll play his new song too. That's all coming up on the official World Chart.
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0: Hey, it's PJ Budda back with your top 10 songs this week on the official world chart. Also coming up, we'll check what's trending in the US and UK. I have new entries from Stella Lefty and Tame Impala. And the Kid Laroi will join us. And I'll play his new song too. But before we get back into it, let's recap last week's top 3 songs. Starting with number 3 last week, it was Dracula from Tame Impala and Jenny.

Here is the number one song on the UK Airplay chart, and it debuts direct at number 10 on the official world chart. It's Stella Lefty with Boston. On a

Animal from Cat's Eye moves down three spots to number 9 this week. And Ella Langley has just started her 2026 U.S. tour. She's playing 17 dates throughout September and October across the U.S. And here she is with Choosin' Texas at number 8.

Shoes in Texas from Ella Langley moves down a spot to number 8 this week. And Olivia Rodrigo brought back the $25 Silver Star tickets for some upcoming 2027 The Unraveled Tour dates. Ooh, see if you can score that. That's a great deal. Here she is now with her second song on the chart. This is Drop Dead, dropping 3 spots out of the official World Chart Top 5 to number 7.

Olivia Rodrigo's Drop Dead drops from number 4 to number 7 this week. It's PJ Butta, and up next, also leaving the top 5, it's Beauty and a Beat by Justin Bieber and Nicki Minaj at number 6.

0: Beauty and a Beat from Justin Bieber and Nicki Minaj moves down one spot to number 6 this week.
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0: And here are the top 3 songs in the U.S. At number 3 is Olivia Dean's So Easy to Fall in Love.
2: So easy to fall in love.
0: And number 2 is Bruno Mars with Risk It All. And the number 1 song in the U.S. this week is Dracula from Tame Impala featuring Jenny.
3: In the end, it's you and me. In the darkness, I would never leave you.
0: And trending in the U.S. is the 5th single off Alex Warren's new album. Here's Emerald Eyes.
1: Trending.

0: That's Alex Warren's fifth single off his new album that's trending in the U.S. this week. That one is called Emerald Eyes. I'm PJ Budd, and still coming up, I have Temper City, I have Tame Impala's latest song, and we'll check the top and trending songs in the U.K. next on the official world chart. Let's go! And we're back with an artist who may be at Coachella 2027. Rumor is Dua Lipa, Fred Again, BTS, and this group will be there. I'm talking about Tame Impala.
1: World chart.
0: And this is their latest, making its debut at number 5 on the official world chart. Here's Loser.
1: New entry.

12 spots. Yes, moves up 12 spots all the way to number 4 this week. Spotify just revealed the official 2026 songs of summer, and this next song earned the top spot as the most streamed song in the Northern Hemisphere. It's Hate That I Made You Love Me by Ariana Grande, and it's at number 3 on the official world chart.

Ariana Grande's Hate That I Made You Love Me drops down one spot to number 3 this week. And these are the top 3 songs in the UK this week, according to Radio Monitor. And number 3 is Sombra's Homewrecker. And number 2 is Die Die from Shakira and Burna Boy.

0: Martin Garrix and U2 are trending on the radio in the UK this week, too, with a song we world premiered a month ago. This is Fireflies.
1: World chart. Trending.

0: That's a song trending in the UK this week from Martin Garrix and U2. That one is called Fireflies. I'm PJ Budd, and up next, I have the official world chart number one song. What do you think it is? Well, we're going to find out. Plus, I have the Kid Laroi who will join us for a chat and a world premiere new track from producer Barry Can Swim next.
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4: 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Olivia Rodrigo, Serena Joy. 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

0: Republic, Pay That Toll. 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
11: 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It's Tame Impala with Jenny. It's the remix of Dracula on the official world chart.
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0: That's Tame Impala with their second song on the chart this week. That's Dracula featuring Jenny, moving up a spot to number 2.
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0: The Kid Laroi released a new song, and before I play it, we spoke with him about Australian music and his first steps.
2: A guy from my hometown, he had saw like my little videos and whatever that I was doing at the time, and he reached out to me like, you know, I have a studio, you can come through and like you can use it. You know, he

0: out to me, like, you know, I have a studio, you can come through and like you can use it. You know, he was trying to sign me and manage me, I guess. So he was like, come through and we'll set everything up, da da da. So record songs and then just put them out on SoundCloud. And that was like the way for me to try and get on the radio in Australia. That was starting to get some like decent, like little buzz in Australia.
1: Here's the Kid Laroi's new song right now. It's making its debut on the official world chart. This is Sleep.

0: That's the Kid Laroi's latest called Sleep. And next, we have a world premiere. It's the first time this artist has been on the official world chart. It is Scottish electronic music producer and Brit Award nominee Barry Can't Swim. Now, he's already released two albums, and this song is now making its way to mainstream charts in multiple countries. This is Dance, Dance, Dance.
1: World premiere.

That's a world premiere from Barry Can't Swim called Dance, Dance, Dance. Now, before we play the official world chart number one song this week, let's recap the top 10. Starting with number 10, it was Stella Lefty with Boston. At number 9 was Cat's Eye with Animal.

Culver City with Self-Aware. And number three was Hate That I Made You Love Me by Ariana Grande. And number two was Tame Impala again, this time with Dracula featuring Jenny. And Shakira kicks off a 12-night residency in Madrid, Spain on September 18th through October 11th. And they've built a temporary stadium specifically for the shows, and it holds over 50,000 people a night. Listen, they built a whole stadium for Shakira, like she's a sports team. Well, she's been winning for the past 10 weeks here on the official world chart at number one again.

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9: You're with Joshua Simon this Sunday afternoon, and on the playlist coming up, we're going way back. Back when Boys Like Girls managed to get Taylor Swift on a song. Boy, did that age well, right? They get to tell their grandkids, we did a track with Taylor Swift. That's right, the Taylor Swift. Also from the 50 Shades soundtrack. Not great movies or books either, but the soundtracks, bangers. Now, speaking of fire on a track, the bass is fat on this one. Whiplash is spot on the playlist. But right now, we got some Doja Cat with Say So. In a bit, I'm going to tell you how much she actually earned from this massive hit. You'll be surprised. Trust me. A School of Pop is coming your way with Joshua Simon.

Kygo and Tina Turner, a twist to a classic there with What's Love Got to Do with It on Kiss 92. It's Joshua Simon with you in the School of Pop, where we learn more about the songs we love. Things that even I was surprised by. Now, my mama always told me, don't talk about money. But when it's other people's money, we must discuss. Okay, so how much did Doja Cat actually earn from Say So? Okay, so it was a $19 million haul. Okay, so looking at the money pot, $19 million. Where did it go? The label. So Doja Cat's label took $13 million. And then the label also recouped $390,000. So whatever money that they spent investing in this song, they wanted to recoup it, right? Whether it's marketing costs, I'm not really sure whether that includes like the music video, for example, right? The producer of Say So earned $938,000. So just think of it this way, right? We know we have a lot of music producers, budding music producers listening right now. Maybe they're happy on GarageBand and they're hoping to work with an artist like Doja Cat. So say you have Say So as your song. It's $19 million that it's raking in. You get to be a millionaire. Hey, from that one song, $938,000. And you know, as a producer, the point is that you're working with many, many, many songs, right? And then over time, the royalties keep coming in. Doja Cat only earned $1,855,000. She only owned 9.7% of Say So. And this is before tax. Right now, back onto the place. Yeah, I was not kidding. I was going to teach you something, right? You're with Joshua Simon, and this is Espa with Whiplash.

0: Alex Warren, and it's fresh on the playlist with Emerald Eyes. You're with Joshua Simon this Sunday afternoon. As a millennial, as a huge fan of the Spice Girls, I've actually interviewed Mel C twice, and I've worked on a project with Victoria Beckham's husband, aka David Beckham. I actually have a hot take about the big Spice Girls announcement. I'll break it down for you in just a bit, and I think I may be echoing a lot of what millennials felt, and it is rage. We got Charlie XCX on the playlist. I'm a huge Brat stan, but I gotta admit, the new Music Fashion Film record, it crept up on me. I actually think it might be better than Brat. Go check it out. Yeah, I said it. I say no filter on this show, you know? You're with Joshua Simon this Sunday afternoon, and still to come, Sonia takes over.
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Adventure of a Lifetime. Some Coldplay with you on Kiss 92. It's Joshua Simon with you this Sunday afternoon. Welcome back to the School of Pop. You know, my love for pop culture began, of course, in the mid to late 90s. As a young kid trying to navigate the world, I had no problem with Janet Jackson on my side, Mariah Carey, Madonna. I got my queens, Kylie, and of course the Spice Girls. But I'll never forget, I was 8 years old when I turned on the telly. Gosh, I'm suddenly British. I turned on the telly, and then it was splashed across the headlines, Jerry Halliwell leaves the Spice Girls. And even at that age, I remember feeling so heartbroken because, you know, the girls had only released two albums, Spice and then Spice World. And as much as we do have some fans that like their third and final album, Forever, it was a half-hearted project, and the girls admit it in their autobiographies. And through the years, you know, we've had little reunions here and there. I think the only one that we got like all five was the Olympics, and then there was the Return to Spice Girls tour, which unfortunately did not come to Asia. So a lot of us millennials, especially in this region in Southeast Asia, we've just been like hungry for that full circle moment. And then a couple of days ago, the Spice Girls put on Instagram that there's going to be a huge announcement. And all of us were like, oh my gosh, we're getting a reunion tour. The 30th anniversary of the Spice Girls. And then they admitted that, they did not even admit it. They were so gleefully about it. They were like, oh my gosh, yay. We're releasing all of the songs on CD form and vinyl. And I'm like, any Spice Girls fan already has these songs. You know what I mean? They've been on Spotify forever. I've got all of the albums and singles on vinyl. So I don't know what's going on. It's essentially like a repackaging of the album with a couple of new songs in there. But the new songs are old songs. Go figure. They're all demos, you know? So I think it's a tough week for the Spice Girls fans, man. Everyone's like wondering what's going on, and we have a suspicion that this has nothing to do with the girls. It's just a record label just trying to earn more money from trying to milk that nostalgia from fans. And we're not going to have it, right? Not until we get, even if it's like a re-release of the film, that would be nice, or a documentary on the Spice Girls, we'd appreciate that. All right, now Tate McRae with Sports Car on Kiss 92.

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2: 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Well, now Bandai has created the Tamagotchi ring to celebrate 30 years of Tamagotchi. 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Pre-orders in Japan are at $63 with deliveries starting in February next year.
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8: Welcome back to the School of Pop. You're with Joshua Simon this Sunday afternoon, and on the playlist coming up, we have favorites, but also something new here from a name that we haven't heard from in a while. Sarah Bareilles, back with a tender Just a Kid. Now, as for the favorites, I promise. From Train to Enrique Iglesias. But here comes Ella Henderson, the empowering ghost on KISS 92.

All American Rejects with Dirty Little Secret on Kiss 92. You're with Joshua Simon in our School of Pop, where we learn something new about our favorite songs. So we're discussing the biggest, longest running number ones on the Billboard Hot 100 ever. Horses in the bag, or stock is attached. I'll never forget that 19 weeks, Lil Nas X, who just came out of nowhere, former Nicki stan, a barb, he used to run a stan Twitter account. He had a surefire hit with a solo version of Old Town Road, and then he managed to get on Billy Ray Cyrus, country legend, father of Miley Cyrus, on the track as well. And there you go, 19 weeks at number one. But there was a part of me that was also gutted, you know, the same time Avatar beat out Titanic, because as a millennial, I'm so protective about the records that, you know, Michael Jackson held and Prince, right? So before Lil Nas X, it was Mariah Carey who held the longest running number one with Boys to Men. Stunning One Sweet Day. But then not long after, both of those songs were beaten out by another artist who came out of nowhere, combining country and hip hop. It was Shaboozy. There you go. When you take two of the biggest genres in America, country and hip hop, fuse them together, you're going to break the charts. Also, 19 weeks at number one. But that is not the record being held right now for the longest running. You'll be surprised with who is holding that number one spot. I'll tell you more in just a bit right now. Ruth B with Dandelions.

0: Post Malone and Swae Lee from the Spider-Man Into the Spider-Verse soundtrack with Sunflower. It's Joshua Simon with you in the School of Pop, where we learn more about our favorite songs. And today we're discussing the longest running number ones in the history of the Billboard Hot 100. From Lil Nas X to Shaboozy, spending 19 weeks at the number one spot. Currently, the longest running number one, and we'll be hearing it very soon in our playlist because we are approaching Christmas. That's right. Way into the second half of the year, right? Mariah Carey's Impossible record, All I Want for Christmas Is You. You know, earlier on I was sharing that in the early 2000s, even by the 2010s, the longest running number one was not All I Want for Christmas Is You, but it was another Mariah Carey song. It was One Sweet Day from her Daydream album. And this one really was very special for me every time, you know, because like that was the first Mariah album that I listened to. My aunt had that CD, and that was my introduction to pop music. But then, of course, by about 2015, 2016 or so, every year it became a ritual where Mariah Carey would go to number one for All I Want for Christmas Is You. So she just collects number ones every year. So it's going to be hard to beat 22 weeks at number one. Maybe she might get 23 this year. But there is another artist that is threatening that crown. More in just a bit. In a School of Pop, you're with Joshua Simon.
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0: Alex Warren, Emerald Eyes. Olivia Rodrigo, Serena Joy. Cordis, Money, Money, Money. Jenny, Heaven. 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

You're not alone. Even artists like Doja Cat admitted, saying, I have no idea what an Ella Langley is. Which I think is unfair for the 27-year-old artist, right? She's from Alabama. She's made her way up in the country genre. And then she puts out this song and it takes over America? I don't know about the world, right? But this song is so big in America that it is now spending 21 weeks at number one. Once again, Mariah has held the record at 22 weeks. So we're hoping, Lambs, fans of Mariah Carey, that this year Mariah will collect another number one when Christmas rolls around. But we do have a lot of weeks before Mariah comes in. So there is a chance that Ella Langley could now overtake Mariah, Lil Nas X, Shaboozy with the longest running number one. All right, now before Shania takes over, we got Queens on the playlist. I may have played a role in adding Lady Gaga, Kylie Minogue, but right now Madonna from Confessions 2.

Enrique Iglesias with Bailando on Kiss 92 with Sean Paul. You're with Joshua Simon in the School of Pop. Today we're discussing the longest running number ones in the history of the Billboard Hot 100. So earlier on we were discussing Mariah Carey's current reign at 22 weeks at number one for All I Want for Christmas Is You. And yes, there is an artist that is threatening Mariah's crown. She has already spent 21 weeks at number one. And chances are you don't even know the song, do you?

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2: Now, hey, I got to ask you, are you a little bit of an animal expert?
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3: No, not at all. 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Glenn was even close.
4: See? What do you mean?
5: See? 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
2: Yo. 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
5: like
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8: What's good? It's your girl Shania with you. Happy weekend. I sure hope you've had a great time so far. And if you haven't, well, there's still a little bit of Sunday left to turn things around. Getting the energy going. Music on the playlist this hour. We got some Benson Boone, Katy Perry coming up, Michael Jackson on the way. Right now, this is Shawn Mendes, If I Can't Have You, on KISS 92.

Come on now. We all remember when the song came out. It was viral then. It still lives on today. LMFAO with Party Rock Anthem on Kiss 92. Now the party don't stop, because coming up on the playlist in just a little bit, we still have got the groove going with Tyla. Crazy to think that the song came out 2 years ago in 2024. This was her breakout hit, and hey, really cool to see how far she's come since then. Speaking of, we got Girl Power with Sabrina Carpenter on the way.

song from her. I think this is one of her first songs that actually went crazy viral all across the charts here, and she finally got the recognition that she deserved back here. Now, we're going to keep the vibe going. We got Benson Boone. It's Slow It Down on Kiss 92. Kind of a chill vibe for this Sunday afternoon. I never met

0: We got Katy Perry, the one that got away right here in Kiss 92. In fact, I did not let this girl get away. We got Kim Anton in the studio.
1: In town? Like I'm on tour or something? Like a world tour?
0: Girl, I said in... Did I not say in the house?
1: You said in town.
0: Oh, well...
1: I'm like at the Singapore Indoor Stadium, you know, for one night only.
0: You actually should be. She makes a rare appearance. Let me tell you why, okay? This girl is busy all the time. We will try to set a date to come and hang out. She's like, guys, sorry, I'm in my bag right now.
1: Do you know hustling. What the secret is? Okay, I'll tell you, okay? So some people out there will know exactly what I mean. So when you guys ask me to do work, I'm like, oh, I can't because I'm working for this other thing.
0: Yeah.
1: When the other thing asks me to do work, I'm like, oh, I can't. I'm doing stuff for Kiss 92. When my mother asks me to hang out with her, I'm like, oh, the station's calling. So nobody knows where I am. I'm in the toilet half the time.
0: So note to self and anybody who might want to hang out with Kim, she's literally doing a tell-all right now. She doesn't want to hang out with you.
1: I'm in the toilet, yeah.
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0: do that, baby. Kim Petras coming through Need for Speed on Kiss 92. We got Kim Anton in the studio.
1: Kim Petras, I'm realizing now, is way more fun than Kim Anton. Petras is nicer.
0: I wanted to ask. I don't actually know this. I promise that we are friends, okay? Wait, but are you a driver? Can you drive? Do you have a license?
1: I do drive people crazy. But
0: I can testify.
1: But I don't have a license. I've never driven in my life. I'll tell you why.
0: Yeah. I'm not crazy then.
1: You're not crazy. Okay. So I've never driven in my life. My parents both don't drive. So I never grew up with a car. So when I turned 18 or 21 or whatever it is where you can actually get your license, right? I just didn't have it in me because I didn't have a family car. Can you drive?
0: Unfortunately, yes.
1: Yes, that's very unfortunate.
0: I say that because I say that because like I like to drive, but I will say I need to work on my driving a lot more before I become a full-time driver, before it's safe for other people to be around me, I like to say.
1: I believe you,
0: I'm only just looking out for the other drivers, you know, so that I don't add on to traffic update, you
1: know? I understand. K-I-S-S. Kiss me, you fool. Kiss 92.

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7: What's good? Happy afternoon. Happy Sunday. Now, it is the last day of the weekend, which means you've got a little bit more time to romanticize your weekend before Monday comes to knock in tomorrow. So we're going to have a good time, all right? Coming up on the playlist, we're looking out for music from Simple Plan, taking us back there. We got some Ed Sheeran, Kanye West, Lizzo on the way. But right now, we got the Chainsmokers featuring Roses with a track called Roses right here on KISS 92.

0: It's Simple Plan right here with Untitled on Kiss 92. All the great songs in one place. It's your girl, Shania, with you. Now, speaking of Untitled, if maybe this week hasn't been the absolute greatest, gotta give you a little bit of encouragement for Monday, tomorrow, for the new week ahead of us, because come on, Owen. It's like the story has been written yet, okay? If you need a little bit of motivation, just remember, this is a brand new slate. There are going to be new opportunities, new things to look forward to. And okay, if we're honest, you know, there might be a few challenges that might come your way. But whatever it is that this week has in store for you, I just want to let you know that you've got this, okay? A bit of a reminder here to just keep going, keep pushing through, take it one day at a time. And before you know it, the week is going to fly by and we're going to be right back here, same place, wrapping it all up together again. So you have got this, all right? Let's go into this week feeling a little bit more positive. Got a good vibe going here. Coming up now, this is Pitbull and Christina Aguilera, your little pump-up track this Sunday. This is Feel This Moment on Kiss 92.
1: 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Ask for advice, get money twice. I'm from the dirty, but that Chico nice. Y'all call it a moment, I call it life.

0: Oh my goodness. The song seriously takes me back. We got Ed Sheeran with Thinking Out Loud on Kiss 92. The song is probably one of the most used songs at weddings. You know, I get it. I had a Ed Sheeran phase, dare I say. I think this was like maybe 2014, 2015, when he had just dropped this album, the Multiply album, which gave us so many hits like
1: Ed, she's singing, don't when my
0: honestly, do I still remember the song word for word? I would be lying if I said I didn't. I begged my mom to buy me the album even. Begged my mom to buy the album. I mean, who even buys albums nowadays? Unless you're like a really, really big fan, right? That was an era, that's for sure. Coming up on the playlist in just a bit, we got more music coming your way. We got some Maroon 5.
2: Here's to the ones that we got.
0: And for all the fans of Maroon 5, you will get the chance to actually make some new memories with the band when they come to Singapore next year. So something to look out for. We have some IVE on the playlist as well. Come on, I love this track. It's just a catchy one. It really is an earworm. It kind of gets stuck in my head the whole day after I've heard it. More music coming your way right here on Kiss 92. Don't you go anywhere.
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Fun fact, they've been around for over 3 decades. That is over like 30 years. And I mean, that's if we're counting their origins when they started out as just kids in a band, like without knowing how big they were going to get over time. And it really is incredible to see how legendary, dare I say, the band has become. I mean, they've given us a hit song for every era that they've been around. I mean, if you think back about it, right? Maroon 5, we've got this one. This one was the soundtrack to so many people's love stories. This other track was like the main soundtrack to like my primary school days. When I hear this, it takes me back to like singing with my friends in the canteen during recess, learning the lyrics to the songs. Oh man, that was an era. And the band, they've really not stopped. They've just really given us so many songs that we know and love. And I know that for fans of Maroon 5, we are in for a treat because they are going to be performing live in Singapore at the National Stadium next year on the 12th of February, 2027. Of course, performing all of their hits, but only for one night, okay? For one incredible night only. So, you know what to do. If you want to be in the room where it happens, head on over to Ticketmaster.sg and get your tickets. For more information, you can visit LiveNation.sg. Man, this is a concert I want to be at. Kiss me.

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1: 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I mean, honestly, I really think that Maroon 5 has been a big part in a lot of my memories now that I think back about it. 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
9: What is good? It is your girl, Shawnee, taking it all the way till 7 this evening. I sure hope you've had a fabulous weekend so far. But you know, before we get swept up in another busy week, I do hope that you've given yourself a little bit of time this weekend to slow down, you know, catch your breath, do something that makes you happy, relax. Speaking of, we're going to get into a bit of a chill vibe right here with Robin Thicke. This is Lost Without You on Kiss 92.

0: We got Kelly Clarkson coming through Catch My Breath on Kiss 92. All the great songs in one place. It's your girl, Shania. We got Kim in the house.
1: Yo.
0: I don't know about you, okay, but I think Kelly Clarkson might have actually been the most successful American Idol winner. I mean, she was the first one as well.
1: I think, if I'm not wrong, I saw something about how she is the most financially successful, maybe. As in, she's paid a lot for that Kelly Clarkson show that she does.
0: Yes. But,
1: okay, I have to say something, okay?
0: Okay.
1: So this is not an insult to Kelly Clarkson. I love her.
0: Do you guys have beef? What?
1: Yes, I specifically personally have beef with Kelly Clarkson. We DM each other all the time.
0: I wish.
1: No. So I love her so much. I don't know why she needs to keep singing on her interview show.
0: No.
1: You know that Kelly-okay thing? No, to me, it's like you either interview someone or you sing. Why are you singing in their face? You know what I'm saying?
0: If I had a voice like Kelly Clarkson, you don't think I'd be singing the whole time?
1: But this is what you don't realize. You do have a voice like Kelly Clarkson.
0: Girl.
1: You see? And you can just interview people without singing.
0: Don't be hyping me up like that. I promise I do not sing like that. I'm sorry.
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1: Yeah. You know, I just had a little bit too much of Hennessy. Just gonna tell y'all how I feel. Look.
2: You so fucking precious.

0: Sienna Spiral really taking us straight into our fields. The Sunday evening, we got Dai on this hill right here on Kiss 92. Why am I talking like that? We got Kim in the studio.
1: I was like, this is such a dark song to come out of. Are you okay? It's a Sunday.
0: Kim, you're somebody who I feel has a great values. Okay?
1: I thought you were going to say great face. This is very upsetting.
0: That too. Yes. Sorry, let me rephrase. You have a great face, you got great personality, which means you've got great values.
1: Sure.
0: So, on that note, what is a hill you're willing to die on?
1: Oh, okay,
0: Hold on. We need to turn the fire up here. So, once again, what is a hill you're willing to die on?
1: Are you seriously asking? Because I'll seriously tell you.
0: Spill.
1: So, I feel like people value money and success way too much.
0: Oh.
1: I'll tell you, right? No matter how much money and success a person has or is able to give me, I cannot respect them if they're not kind to other people. I don't care how much money you earn. I don't care.
0: Ladies and gentlemen, you know, that got real deep real quick, but here's what I gotta say. She's like, where do you get that sound effect
1: from? Yeah, I was like, where's that from? You brought a hammer into the studio?
0: Treat people with kindness, everybody. This is your reminder.
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0: Because Justin Timberlake with Can't Stop the Feeling. Genuinely, though, I cannot stop laughing right now.
1: You are welcome for me randomly coming in on this Sunday. You would not be laughing without me.
0: No, it's your girl Shania with you. We've got Kim in the studio.
1: Yo.
0: Always a good time when she's here. Now, here's something, okay, I wanted to debunk with her, and we're going to do this on national radio.
1: Yeah.
0: Now, I just heard a rumor from a friend, okay, who said that before you joined us at KISS,
1: yeah,
0: you were a lawyer.
1: Listen,
0: sorry,
1: okay.
0: Tell us.
1: Listen, I don't know how this thing started. So, okay, so firstly,
0: I'm not the only person who said this, right? Like,
1: yeah. One of our colleagues was telling everyone that, oh, you know, Kim used to be a lawyer before she joined KISS. I joined KISS about 2.5 years ago, right? Firstly, I've never done anything except radio in my life. So I was like, where is this coming from? What they misheard was, I said, my partner, not even my family, my partner's family is full of lawyers. And of course, you know what that means? That means that nobody listens when I'm talking. They just heard one word of my entire sentence. So they were like, Kim is a lawyer. I'm like, okay, thank you. That makes me feel really good. But I'm really dumb. I can't be a lawyer.
0: What do you mean? You're Professor Owl.
1: Yeah, but it's just a name.
0: Could be a lawyer, it's you.
1: It's just a name. It's not real.

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1: A broken heart is all that's left. 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
11: And let's go. It's your girl Shawnee with you this weekend. I hope you've had a great one so far. Now we're headed into the final hour of the show here. And I'm not going to lie, Sunday evenings, they feel a little bit different, right, to the rest of the weekend. It's like that weird in-between moment where the weekend isn't quite over, but the new week is fast approaching. Like, I can just feel it around the corner. So for now, let's not stress about it. Let's forget about tomorrow and we're just going to enjoy this next hour together. Music on the playlist, we're looking out for some Taylor Swift. We got Olivia Rodrigo, Coldplay on the way. But this is Imagine Dragons taking us here. This is Radioactive to kick us off on Kiss 92.

0: Little Taylor Swift never hurt nobody right here on Kiss 92. I mean, nothing like one of those songs that like takes you back to the good old days. You know what I mean? Speaking of, it is time for...
1: Let me take y'all back, man.
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0: Okay, we are hopping into our music time machine all the way back to 2008 when American Idol was like the show to watch. Remember? And we have had a plethora of amazing, amazing artists that have come out of the show, from like Kelly Clarkson to like Jennifer Hudson, Adam Lambert. But on this one specific season, of season 7, it was just a really, really stacked cast, and everybody was shocked that this one artist was not the winner. We're talking about David Archuleta. And right off the bat, the minute he left American Idol and made his solo debut, safe to say that I think we all liked him, because this song, his debut song, was an absolute smash and, dare I say, one of the most iconic debuts to date, in my opinion. Gotta play it for you right now. This is David Archuleta with Crush on Kiss 92.
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1: Coldplay right here on Kiss 92. All the great songs in one place. It's your girl Shania with you, and I hope you're having a fabulous weekend so far. And you know, I figured we would switch things up on the playlist this evening a little bit. Take a track you already know and love, play you a bit of a remix of it, a twist on the track. So this next one is actually one of my favorite collaborations between two of my top artists. And when they came together for this track, I was very, very excited, okay? And I mean, clearly, I wasn't the only one because the rest of the world loved it too. The streams on this kind of go insane. And they have actually worked together quite a few times before this, actually over the years. But for me, this track will always be one that is just a little bit more special. So we're going to slow things down together this Sunday evening. I want to play this track for the weekend and by the weekend and Ariana Grande. This is Die For You, the remix on Kiss 92.

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0: Wrapping up the show this Sunday evening, a very iconic and ironic track, actually. Rihanna and Mickey Echo with Stay, right here on Kiss 92. Now, you can stay right here on the station, but I'm going to be hopping out the studio because this girl is starving, okay? I am hungry. I think there's just something about the Sunday evening show. Maybe it's all the energy I use, but I can always go for like a sweet treat after. You know, like cheat day, okay? Let me live. So I'm going to leave you with more music in just a while. And I'm going to catch you real soon. You know where to find me every week. Friday, Saturday, Sunday, right here on Kiss 92. You know, taking you through the week and wrapping up your weekend with ya. You have a fabulous week ahead of ya, and go get yourself something good to eat, all right? It's the weekend. And I'll talk to you real soon. It's been your girl, Shawnee Osea, and I'll see ya. Mwah.
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0: Public, Pay That Toll. Mama said, boy, you should go slow. 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Sara Bareilles, Just a Kid.
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2: All of us grew up in the 90s. 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
2: 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Well, now Bandai has created the Tamagotchi ring to celebrate 30 years of Tamagotchi. 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I showed you guys the pictures earlier. 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Pre-orders in Japan are at $63 with deliveries starting in February next year.
4: You sure this is real?
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2: Now, hey, I got to ask you, are you a little bit of an animal expert?
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3: No, not at all. 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
1: Alex Warren, Emerald Eyes. Olivia Rodrigo, Serena Joy. 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Jenny,

0: pay that toll. 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Sarah Bareilles, Just a Kid.
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3: 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Come on!

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3: Mm.
2: Who had a Tamagotchi?
3: Oh.
4: That's what girls like, Tamagotchi.
2: But I think some boys had it as well. I never had a Tamagotchi.
3: Someone gave me a Tamagotchi.
2: There you go. Well, now Bandai has created the Tamagotchi ring to celebrate 30 years of Tamagotchi. There are three designs. I showed you guys the pictures earlier. It has a rechargeable battery and it even comes with a charging case. Pre-orders in Japan are at $63 with deliveries starting in February next year.
4: You sure this is real?
2: This is real.
4: Because if it's not, then it's a Tamagotchi.
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0: day. 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
1: Lisa, Sawadika. 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Miley Cyrus, bass persuades. 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

0: Ellie Goulding, for your entertainment. Out West. 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Want the summer
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2: These are your news headlines. I'm Shilpa Shades. A 35-year-old worker has died after he was struck by a hose connected to a compressed air pump at a construction site in Jurong Port Road. The incident happened at Jurong Port's yard at about 8:20 p.m. last Friday, where foundation works were carried out. The worker was pronounced dead at the scene. The Ministry of Manpower says it's investigating and has instructed Keller Foundations, the occupier and employer of the worksite, to stop all concreting works at the site. Police are investigating three traffic police officers for allegedly riding their motorcycles without due care. The incident has been captured on dashcam and posted on Facebook on Friday. The post said the incident happened at 3 a.m. on September 4th along Ubi Avenue 3. Checks by the Straits Times indicated that the officers were turning into the traffic police headquarters at 10 Ubi Avenue 3. Under the Road Traffic Act, it is an offence to drive a motor vehicle on the road without due care and attention or without reasonable consideration for other road users. The churn in Singapore's F&B scene continues, with Crystal Jade shuttering its Hong Kong kitchen outlet in Great World Mall. This is its third outlet closure this year, after it shuttered its Hillion Mall and Suntec City outlets, leaving it with 15 outlets island-wide. It follows the restaurant chain's assessment of its Singapore business. F&B business closures here rose 25% year-on-year to about 2,100 in the first 7 months of 2026. But the appetite to enter the sector remains. Almost 2,600 new F&B businesses were also registered over the same period. In world news, fighting in Ukraine is intensifying, raising fresh concerns over nuclear safety as attacks edge closer to NATO territory. Near Poland, Ukraine says a Russian drone hit the locomotive of a Kiev-Warsaw passenger train just 2 kilometers from the border. All 208 people aboard escaped injury after the crew were warned in advance. Before this, Russian drones struck Odessa on Sunday, injuring at least 5 people. Earlier, another Russian strike hit a crossing 800 meters from Poland. Polish Foreign Minister Radoslaw Sierkowski has called the incident an escalation by Russian President Vladimir Putin. The attacks follow Russia's claim that Ukraine attacked fuel trucks near the Zaporizhia nuclear plant. Filipino authorities say it could take weeks or months to identify victims of last Wednesday's ferry fire that killed 76 people, one of the country's deadliest maritime disasters in recent years. This comes as forensic experts begin collecting and comparing DNA samples from charred remains while investigators determine the cause. The ferry carrying 130 people was heading southwest from Manila to Coron in Palawan province when it caught fire near its destination. Rescuers on Saturday recovered more bodies, leaving 13 people unaccounted for.
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2: The Premier League refereeing body ProRef has admitted that VAR made an error in allowing Erling Haaland's winner in Manchester City's 1-0 derby victory over Manchester United. Haaland's goal was initially ruled out for offside before VAR overturned the decision. But ProRef says VAR failed to consider whether Enzo Fernandez, who was offside, affected the play and should have recommended an on-field review. ProRef has contacted Manchester United to acknowledge the error and says the incident will be reviewed. In motor racing, Kimi Antonelli has tightened his grip on the Formula One Championship after winning the Spanish Grand Prix in Madrid. The Mercedes driver took advantage of a virtual safety car and a disastrous McLaren pit stop that dropped race leader Lando Norris down the order. Antonelli went on to claim his 8th win in 14 races this season, finishing ahead of Max Verstappen and Norris. The 20-year-old Italian now leads the championship by 81 points over Mercedes teammate George Russell. To golf, and Europe have reclaimed the Solheim Cup after beating the United States 15-13 in the Netherlands. An Anorquist side delivered when it mattered on the final day, with Lotte Wode and Carlotta Sigander helping seal victory in the singles. The triumph gives Norquist a winning farewell as captain, while the U.S. wait for a Solheim Cup victory on European soil goes on. And finally, Singapore shuttlers have missed out on two titles at the Vietnam Open, with Jason Tay and the men's doubles pair of Terry Hee and Wong Ho Win both finishing runners-up. World number 33 Tay went down 21-16, 21-14 to Malaysia's Idol Sholay in the men's singles final. He and Wong were also beaten in straight games by Taiwan's Chen Jie-rei and Lin Yuqie. Still reaching the final in only their third tournament together gives the Singapore pair plenty to build on. And that's your sports update. I'm Shilpa Shades.
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4: Thundery showers as Met Service. Temperatures today, 25 to 33 degrees. But remember, in case you look at the temperature and you're like, hey, it feels so much warmer, you can say thank you to the relative humidity that always makes it feel warmer than it actually is.
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8: I don't like it when there are situations this early in the morning, but it is what it is. If you're on the PIE heading towards Tuas, a broken down vehicle has been spotted after Tampines. And if you're heading towards Changi, another broken down vehicle spotted after Toh Guan Road. Now, elsewhere on the SLE towards the CTE after Upper Thompson Road, avoid lane 5 because of a broken down vehicle. Wherever you are, stay safe.
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4: Woo!
15: Simo!
4: And I want to start with a bit of a complaint, huh? Mm. Representing all parents, what is up with this kids hardly ever getting to go to school?
8: It's just
4: because
8: of the PSLE.
4: Right? It's like, I don't understand. I find out leading into the school holidays, they get their teacher's day off on the Friday, then it's the 1 week, and then just when you think, oh, yay, they're going back to school for the lower primary, they go back today, and then tomorrow it's off. Because the upper primary have to do their PSLE listening comprehension.
8: Well, one day Charlie's going to be in that position and you're going to be like, oh my gosh, can't he ever catch a break? He needs more holidays. So, you know, you build it all
15: ever,
8: up now.
15: Doesn't seem like he'll ever say something like
8: that. That he needs more holidays?
15: Yeah. He just hates it.
4: I hate it
15: when Charlie has a holiday.
4: Because not only do I have to find ways to occupy him, right, and deal with that. What should I do now, Papa? What should I do now, Papa?
8: Oh my God.
4: There is a certain resentment.
15: You know who made him like that, right?
4: Who?
15: You.
4: No. There's a certain resentment and bitterness because I look back and I go, back in my time, I never got this many school holidays.
8: I think we did.
4: We just didn't know it. Did you feel like you got that many school holidays?
8: I was 8. It was a long time ago.
15: No, I just felt like we had one in June and one in
8: September, March,
4: December. Yeah, right.
15: So 1 month in June and 1 month in December.
8: Right? I think the December holidays was something like 8 weeks. We got a really long time in December. It was like November.
15: Yeah, you're younger than me.
4: Yeah,
15: so.
4: Also, maybe Angel Ponteng school a lot, so she felt like she got a lot of school holidays.
15: She looks like a Ponteng.
8: This is true. I'll take credit where credit is is due. All right, coming up, the story out of the Straits Times. Now, the haze has been lingering. You know, it hasn't been terrible like we experienced
15: in the central region, it's always worse.
8: It's awful. Okay, so if you have pets, maybe we need to consider how they're making it through the haze as well.
15: All right, meantime, here's Jenny and Dochi with Extrol on KISS 92.

0: One Republic, If I Lose Myself, right here on Kiss 92. All the great songs in one place. It's Glenn Angel and Tim. Good morning, Singapore.
1: Good morning.
2: Good morning. So the haze is back, I think, more so in the central area, Glenn, you were saying. It's like above 100 every day. I guess we're always concerned about the air quality. You know, we get our purifiers, we get our masks. But have we ever thought about our pets? I don't think many people do, because dogs and cats can actually be affected by poor air quality as well. Now, the haze can irritate their eyes and their airways, and pets with existing breathing problems are particularly vulnerable. And I think we got to think about the dogs and the cats with the flat faces, you know, like your pugs and all that, because they always have breathing problems no matter what.
1: As compared to those with the snouts.
2: With the snouts, yes, yes. I mean, they were bred to have flat faces, right? Yep. But they do have breathing problems. And with times the haze season and all that, we really got to think about those pets. So
1: what you're trying to tell me is that if you have a snout, like the face shape, right? Yep. They have better breathing than those with flat faces.
2: They do. Correct. It's proven.
1: Does that also apply to humans as well? If you got longer nose, right, then you got more protection about air quality.
0: Yes, I think so.
2: Okay. Yeah,
0: so
2: makes sense.
0: The people with flatter faces, they snore.
2: And
0: a little bit more.
2: I don't know if that's proven, but it makes sense. So, but if you do have pets and the PSI levels start to climb, then keep those windows closed, run the air purifier. If you always walk your dog outside, maybe it's time to think about some indoor playtime instead for the pets.
0: These dogs and cats and pets are just so spoiled these days as well. I was listening to the news the other day and there was an advisory. You know, please make sure you give your pets like water, and if you're taking your dog for a walk, and you this was on the news
2: because of the haze.
0: No, because of the heat wave.
2: Oh, right, okay.
0: And I'm thinking to myself, wow, this is the news, you know.
2: Yeah,
0: and there's an advisory to tell you to take better care of your pets.
2: You should already be doing that.
1: More importantly, do I have a flat face, bro?
2: He's gone back to that.
1: No, okay, Angel.
0: No.
1: Okay. So we're okay. You don't have a flat face.
0: I think we're okay. I don't know. I always feel my nose is a bit flat.
2: No, it's not. You've got a good Chinese nose.
0: Really?
2: Yeah, you're all right.
0: I'm okay.
2: Yeah.
0: I mean,
1: all right. All right. So we're safe.
0: I can still breathe through my nose. So.
2: Okay. That's good. All right. If you want to read that story about the haze and your pets, it's in the Straits Times.
0: All right. Coming up, trending quickies at 6:20.
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4: 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Kiss 92 traffic.
2: On the AYE towards the MCE after Portsdown Road, look out for a broken down vehicle. Also on the SLE towards the CTE after Upper Thompson Road, in lane 5, a broken down vehicle has been spotted as well. Wherever you are, do let us know if you see anything else. It's 8855-0920.
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0: Trending quickies.
4: In case you haven't heard, 10-man Man City beat Man United.
5: Oh,
4: by 1-0.
5: Our sympathies.
6: You're so happy about that, aren't you?
4: No, why would I be happy about that? Billy Joel has shared that he underwent brain surgery following his diagnosis with a rare condition last year. But he says, don't worry, I'm not going anywhere.
5: He's good on my bucket list, no?
4: Yeah,
5: like, I really want to watch a Billy Joel concert. Yeah. Nice.
4: Billy Joel, amazing. I would pay any amount of money to watch Billy Joel, man. An Australian man has been banned from Bali for 10 years after being caught having sex in public.
6: Oh, okay.
4: Kevin Bacon and Kyra Sedgwick celebrated their 38th anniversary by going on a canoe trip together. They're the sweetest.
6: I love them, yeah.
4: John Malkovich has cancelled a planned performance in Israel after promoters attributed his quote to him. I am thrilled to return to Israel and am looking forward to meeting the warm Israeli audience once again, to whom I feel a strong closeness and solidarity. He had never said that.
6: Okay.
4: So he's not going there anymore.
6: All right.
4: The future of oil prices. Here's a hint. Saudi Arabia's crude output has fallen to its lowest level since 1990. And finally, the big lines at the US Open have been for people who want to experience Salt Hank's $38 prime rib sandwich topped with onions, aioli, and some fantastic cheese as well.
5: Ooh, okay. I want.
6: All right, okay, one other bit of news that happened over the weekend. On September 11th, Lady Gaga and her fiancé Michael Polanski welcomed their first child together. She's always said she wanted to be a mom, and she did so at the age of 40. In fact, she continued performing until she was 4 months pregnant when she ended in April. And she just, nobody knew she was pregnant.
5: So mama is Lady Gaga. You know what baby is? Goo Goo Gaga!
4: Yeah, but this guy she's married to is the son of Roman Polanski. You know?
6: Fiancé.
4: Oh, okay.
6: Not married yet.
4: Oh. Yeah. All right. That's it for Trending Quickies.
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6: She made her recording debut at the age of 10 as a rap artist in a short-lived hip-hop duo called Sweet and Sour. She was sour. She went on to become a legend in her own right and left us way too soon. Amy Jade Winehouse would have turned 43 today. It's the 14th of September.
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6: 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Also on the AYE towards the MCE, a vehicle has broken down after Ports Down Road. If you spot anything at all, you can let us know at 8855-0920.
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10: These are your news headlines. I'm Shilpa Shades. A 35-year-old worker has died after he was struck by a hose connected to a compressed air pump at a construction site in Jurong Port Road. The incident happened at Jurong Port's yard at about 8:20 p.m. last Friday, where foundation works were carried out. The worker was pronounced dead at the scene. The Ministry of Manpower says it's investigating and has instructed Keller Foundations, the occupier and employer of the worksite, to stop all concreting works at the site. Police are investigating three traffic police officers for allegedly riding their motorcycles without due care. The incident has been captured on dashcam and posted on Facebook on Friday. The Post said the incident happened at 3 a.m. on September 4th along Ubi Avenue 3. Checks by the Straits Times indicated that the officers were turning into the Traffic Police Headquarters at 10 Ubi Avenue 3. Under the Road Traffic Act, it is an offence to drive a motor vehicle on the road without due care and attention or without reasonable consideration for other road users. The churn in Singapore's F&B scene continues, with Crystal Jade shuttering its Hong Kong Kitchen outlet in Great World Mall. This is its third outlet closure this year, after it shuttered its Hillion Mall and Suntec City outlets, leaving it with 15 outlets island-wide. It follows the restaurant chain's assessment of its Singapore business. F&B business closures here rose 25% year-on-year to about 2,100 in the first 7 months of 2026. But the appetite to enter the sector remains. Almost 2,600 new F&B businesses were also registered over the same period. In world news, fighting in Ukraine is intensifying, raising fresh concerns over nuclear safety as attacks edge closer to NATO territory. Near Poland, Ukraine says a Russian drone hit the locomotive of a Kiev-Warsaw passenger train just 2 kilometers from the border. All 208 people aboard escaped injury after the crew were warned in advance. Before this, Russian drones struck Odessa on Sunday, injuring at least 5 people. Earlier, another Russian strike hit a crossing 800 meters from Poland. Polish Foreign Minister Radoslaw Sierkowski has called the incident an escalation by Russian President Vladimir Putin. The attacks follow Russia's claim that Ukraine attacked fuel trucks near the Zaporizhia nuclear plant. And in sports, Alexander Zverev has finally conquered the U.S. Open. The 29-year-old German defeated American Ben Shelton in 4 sets to claim his second Grand Slam title of the season. Zverev sealed a 6-3, 7-6, 5-7, 6-2 victory, adding the U.S. Open crown to the French Open title he won earlier this year. It comes 6 years after Zverev lost the U.S. Open final despite leading by 2 sets. Shelton was playing his first Grand Slam final, while America's wait for a men's major champion since 2003 goes on.
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0: Good morning and happy new week. You know, sometimes you look back and realize you spent so much of your life simply trying to make it through. But you deserve way more than that. Be proud of the strength that carried you here. But remember, you don't have to spend your entire life in survival mode. There is time for peace, joy, laughter, and the softer parts of life you may have missed along the way. Kiss loves you. XOXO.
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4: 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How?
5: All about the 14th of September and a couple big things happening right here on that date. First up, the year was 1965 when just over a month after gaining independence, Singapore was officially admitted as a full member state of the World Health Organization. Yay! And then fast forward exactly 52 years and another history-making moment for Singapore on September 14th, 2017, Halimah Yacob was officially sworn in at the Istana, becoming the nation's very first female president. And finally, in entertainment, and on this day in 1984, MTV hosted its very first Video Music Awards, featuring Madonna's iconic performance of Like a Virgin atop a giant wedding cake. I wonder how it tasted. And that'll do it for today, but not today.
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3: All right, cloudy for now, but thundery and showery sometime in the afternoon. Temperatures 25 to 33 degrees.
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5: On the BKE towards Woodlands, at the entrance to Bukit Panjang Road, look out for a broken down vehicle. Also on the PIE towards Tuas after Toh Guan Road, a vehicle has broken down there as well. And if you're around the junction of Punggol Road at the TPE slip road to Hougang, look out for traffic lights that are faulty wherever you are. Stay safe.
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0: Martin Garrix featuring Dua Lipa, Scared to be Lonely. Are you scared to be lonely? Are you scared to be lonely, Angel? Are you scared to be lonely,
1: no.
0: Tim? Are you scared to be lonely, Shaista? Are you scared to be lonely, Shalini?
2: Are you
1: no. waiting for answers? No, I'm
3: and
1: not.
3: And remember, everyone during certain months of the year, particularly the seventh month, you never are alone.
2: It's over already.
0: Yeah.
3: Okay, so now I'm feeling lonely.
0: Okay, it's time to spy the lie. We're talking balls this morning.
2: Balls.
0: Tennis
2: ball. I love
0: ball.
2: Talking about balls.
3: Yeah.
0: Mothball. Pinball. Golf ball. Tennis ball. Mothball. Pinball. Golf ball. Tennis ball. Mothball. Pinball. Golf ball. Angel.
2: Tennis ball.
0: Tennis ball. Tim.
3: Mothball.
0: Mothball. Shaista.
1: Mothball.
0: Mothball. Shalini.
4: Golf ball.
0: Golf ball. The answer is pinball.
2: Oh, what? We didn't get it right.
0: Because it's just one color, silver. All the other balls are available in multiple colors.
2: Oh.
3: Mothballs, really?
0: Yeah.
2: Oh. Yeah, mothballs. They
3: I've
2: come
3: only
2: in
3: seen
2: pink
3: the white
2: and
3: ones.
2: Green
3: okay.
2: and all that. Yeah. I was going with tennis balls, the only one that bounces.
0: Right.
2: But then
0: right.
2: technically, if you throw a golf ball against the ground, it will also bounce.
0: Correct.
2: Yeah, so I'm wrong.
0: All right.
2: Okay.
0: No one got it right today, huh? All right. What
3: you
0: a
3: sure?
0: start to a
3: you sure Shaista didn't get it right?
0: Week.
3: Maybe you just want to give it to her.
0: What was your guess again?
4: Mothballs? Because
0: mothballs.
4: That's not a sport. I mean, you put it in your cupboard,
3: you don't
4: right?
3: play yes. with a mothball.
2: Well, you don't.
0: Yeah, but if you have nothing else to play with, you will play with the mothball as well. As a kid, you know, you don't know any better.
2: You don't know what it is.
0: Exactly.
2: Put it in your mouth as well. Yeah. Oh,
0: and then...
2: Kids, don't try that at home.
0: Okay, anyway, coming up very, very soon, it's Tim's Breakfast Bingo. Keep it right here.
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0: Ellie Goulding for your entertainment. Out West. She says she wanna meet me out west, out west. Want the
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2: These are your news headlines. I'm Shilpa Shades. Senior Minister Lee Hsien Loong says the world may be an uncertain place, but Singapore keeps its people safe and ensures they get help when needed. He encouraged Singaporeans to help themselves and one another and keep the country moving forward. Mr. Lee made the remarks yesterday to 200 residents of the Ang Mo Kio Haugang ward who took part in a 7.5-kilometer community walk around the neighborhood. The walk was part of the annual Tsuyen Day, hosted by the Tsuyen Community Club. More than 1,000 people attended the event. Mr. Lee said activities like the walk not only promote exercise, but also help residents connect and build community spirit. Rival gyms are swooping in to woo hundreds of members left stranded by the abrupt closure of True Fitness and True Yoga. Operators including Anytime Fitness, Snap Fitness, and Body Fit Training are dangling incentives ranging from waived fees and free classes to matching unused membership credits. About 230 employees and freelancers have sought help from the Singapore Fitness Alliance to find new jobs. Former staff are also still uncertain over their September salaries and CPF contributions. Meanwhile, customers have reported more than $609,000 in losses from unused memberships, packages, and services. Singapore is sending 34 young people to Shanghai for what's been dubbed as the Olympics of Skills. The ITE and Polytechnic students will compete in a record 31 skill areas at the World Skills Competition, including cybersecurity, aircraft maintenance, cooking, and fashion technology. Singapore will also take part in three new categories this year: rail vehicle technology, software testing, and unmanned aerial systems. The biennial competition runs from September 22nd to the 27th, bringing together more than 1,400 competitors from over 70 countries and regions. Singapore has taken part since 1995. In world news, oil supply fears are mounting as fighting threatens two crucial Middle East export routes. A ship was reportedly hit by a projectile in the Strait of Hormuz, while Saudi Arabia has temporarily shut its vital east-west oil pipeline following a drone attack. The pipeline can carry up to 5 million barrels a day and has become increasingly important as traffic through Hormuz remains heavily disrupted. Brent crude closed Friday above $104 a barrel. Tensions are also escalating in Yemen. The Houthis say Saudi Arabia carried out more than 50 airstrikes on their positions in just 24 hours. The claim came after the Iran-backed group launched drones and missiles at a Saudi military base. Fighting between the Houthis and Saudi-backed Yemeni government forces have intensified since July. The UN says nearly 86,000 people have been displaced by the renewed fighting. Saudi Arabia has not confirmed the latest strikes.
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2: The Premier League refereeing body ProRef has admitted that VAR made an error in allowing Erling Haaland's winner in Manchester City's 1-0 derby victory over Manchester United. Haaland's goal was initially ruled out for offside before VAR overturned the decision. But ProRef says VAR failed to consider whether Enzo Fernandez, who was offside, affected the play and should have recommended an on-field review. ProRef has contacted Manchester United to acknowledge the error and says the incident will be reviewed. In motor racing, Kimi Antonelli has tightened his grip on the Formula One Championship after winning the Spanish Grand Prix in Madrid. The Mercedes driver took advantage of a virtual safety car and a disastrous McLaren pit stop that dropped race leader Lando Norris down the order. Antonelli went on to claim his 8th win in 14 races this season, finishing ahead of Max Verstappen and Norris. The 20-year-old Italian now leads the championship by 81 points over Mercedes teammate George Russell. to golf, and Europe have reclaimed the Solheim Cup after beating the United States 15-13 in the Netherlands. And an awkward side delivered when it mattered on the final day, with Lottie Wode and Carlotta Siganda helping seal victory in the singles. The triumph gives Norquist a winning farewell as captain, while the US wait for a Solheim Cup victory on European soil goes on. And finally, Singapore shuttlers have missed out on two titles at the Vietnam Open, with Jason Tay and the men's doubles pair of Terry Hee and Wong Ho Win both finishing runners-up. World number 33 Tay went down 21-16, 21-14 to Malaysia's Idol Sholay in the men's singles final. He and Wong were also beaten in straight games by Taiwan's Chen Jie-rei and Lin Yu-chie. Still reaching the final in only their third tournament together gives the Singapore pair plenty to build on. And that's your sports update. I'm Shilpa Shades.
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11: I guess I had a nice bottle of Oyster Bay Pinot Noir yesterday.
16: 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Maybe that's in this box as well.
11: With a friend of mine.
16: Oh, friend. What kind of friend?
11: My doctor friend, Dr. Chung Tao.
16: We have heard of this doctor friend of yours.
12: All right, so there you go. If you win the prize and you need kaki to drink with, you can call Glenn and his doctor friend. And I think drinking with a doctor automatically makes you feel
16: healthier.
12: Exactly.
11: Of course. Yeah.
12: Five words each starting with letters B-I-N-G-O. All you have to do is figure them out and win the prize. Drop us, or rather give us a call right now at 669-10920.

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1: Okay, let's take a look at the PIE first, because heading towards Tuas after Bedok North Avenue 3 is a broken down vehicle. Now, elsewhere on the AYE towards the MCE, a broken down vehicle at the exit to the PIE. Traffic lights are faulty at the junction of Punggol Road and the TPE Slip Road to Hougang, so look out for that. Wherever you are, stay safe.
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0: Breakfast.
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0: Bingo.
3: On his way back to school after a nice 1 week break, we got Dahlia on the line. How are you, buddy?
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5: How old are you, Dahlia?
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6: PSLE,
3: this year.
6: PSLE kid. 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Okay. 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
3: Now, you have to promise us one thing, okay? 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
6: On the PIE towards Changi after Jalan Eunos, avoid lane 1, an accident. Also on the PIE, but this time towards Tuas after Bedok North Avenue 3, a vehicle has broken down there. And elsewhere on the AYE, a broken down vehicle at the exit to the PIE. Now this is in direction of the MCE. Wherever you are, stay safe.
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0: 5, 4, 3, 2, 1. 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
3: Okay, let's do this at number five.
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3: On the PIE towards Changi, an accident after Jalan Yunus, avoid lane 1. Also on the PIE towards Tuas after Bedok North Avenue 3, a broken down vehicle. Wherever you are this Monday morning, please stay safe.
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15: These are your news headlines. I'm Shilpa Shades. Senior Minister Lee Hsien Loong says the world may be an uncertain place, but Singapore keeps its people safe and ensures they get help when needed. He encouraged Singaporeans to help themselves and one another and keep the country moving forward. Mr. Lee made the remarks yesterday to 200 residents of the Ang Mo Kio Haugang ward, who took part in a 7.5-kilometre community walk around the neighbourhood. The walk was part of the annual Tsuyen Day, hosted by the Tsuyen Community Club. More than 1,000 people attended the event. Mr. Lee said activities like the walk not only promote exercise, but also help residents connect and build community spirit. Rival gyms are swooping in to woo hundreds of members left stranded by the abrupt closure of True Fitness and True Yoga. Operators including Anytime Fitness, Snap Fitness, and Body Fit Training are dangling incentives ranging from waived fees and free classes to matching unused membership credits. About 230 employees and freelancers have sought help from the Singapore Fitness Alliance to find new jobs. Former staff are also still uncertain over their September salaries and CPF contributions. Meanwhile, customers have reported more than $609,000 in losses from unused memberships, packages and services. Singapore is sending 34 young people to Shanghai for what's been dubbed as the Olympics of Skills. The ITE and Polytechnic students will compete in a record 31 skill areas at the World Skills Competition, including cybersecurity, aircraft maintenance, cooking, and fashion technology. Singapore will also take part in three new categories this year: rail vehicle technology, software testing, and unmanned aerial systems. The biennial competition runs from September 22nd to the 27th, bringing together more than 1,400 competitors from over 70 countries and regions. Singapore has taken part since 1995. In world news, oil supply fears are mounting as fighting threatens two crucial Middle East export routes. A ship was reportedly hit by a projectile in the Strait of Hormuz, while Saudi Arabia has temporarily shut its vital east-west oil pipeline following a drone attack. The pipeline can carry up to 5 million barrels a day and has become increasingly important as traffic through Hormuz remains heavily disrupted. Brent crude closed Friday above $104 a barrel. Tensions are also escalating in Yemen. The Houthis say Saudi Arabia carried out more than 50 airstrikes on their positions in just 24 hours. The claim came after the Iran-backed group launched drones and missiles at a Saudi military base. Fighting between the Houthis and Saudi-backed Yemeni government forces have intensified since July. The UN says nearly 86,000 people have been displaced by the renewed fighting. Saudi Arabia has not confirmed the latest strikes.
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0: Green Monday.
1: Okay, hands up. Who's already turned themselves into an 80s movie star on Instagram?
2: Not
1: come
2: yet.
1: Come on. Okay.
2: No, but because, you know
3: someone
2: why we don't have to?
1: Yes.
2: We have number one, Kiss 92 Big Show fan, Mr. David,
3: who has done
2: that for all of us via AI.
1: Well, I have something to say to all you trend, I wouldn't say trendy people, all you people who are jumping on that AI bandwagon, stop it, because you're killing the planet. Now, it might just take seconds to make, but every time you click generate, huge data centers are powering up and using a lot of electricity, not to mention the amount of water needed to keep all those servers cool, right? Mm. Of course, one AI image that you do for fun isn't going to single-handedly destroy the planet. The problem is when more than 35 million people around the world are each generating 5, 10, 20 versions just because the first one didn't quite cut it. We all do that, right? So this Green Monday, the message for me is not to stop using AI. It's to maybe generate just one picture, not 47 images, just to get that one image that you can post online. You know, I'm all for AI, but I think when used cleverly and minimally, we can also contribute to the planet's health.
2: Which is a good thing that a lot of devices now actually come with their onboard AI units, so you don't actually have to send it to cloud service to do it anymore. Like, I know there are certain phones.
1: There are. Right? That we featured on the show as well before.
2: Absolutely.
1: Yes, yeah. So I don't know how that works, whether it will actually still generate data centers.
2: They said they're not supposed to.
1: It's supposed to
2: be onboard.
1: I'm all for that.
3: This cloud thing is actually not a good thing.
2: Yeah, it sounds wonderful. Fantastic. Save space until it gets hacked and then all your stuff comes out.
1: Yeah, so if you want to read more about that, please head to our Facebook page. It's Kiss 92FM.
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2: Cloudy for now and wet later on in the day. Temperatures 25 to 33 degrees.
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1: It's impossible.
2: 34% of women say this is the worst gift you can buy them.
3: Oh.
2: What is it? Tim.
3: 34% of women.
2: Yep.
3: A cookbook.
2: A cook

0: Oh.
1: What is it? Tim.
2: 34% of women.
1: Yep.
2: A cookbook.
1: A cookbook. That's a good guess, but not the answer I'm looking for. 34% of women say this is the worst gift you can buy them. What is it, Angel?
0: I would say an appliance.
1: An appliance. That's a good guess as well, but not the answer I'm looking for. 34% of women say this is the worst gift you can buy them. What is it, Shaista?
3: I was going to say apron.
1: But?
0: But? Are you going to say apron?
3: Yeah. I will still say apron.
1: Okay, that's not the right answer. Shalini Susan, what do you think it is?
3: Gift cards?
1: Gift card. Ooh. Is also incorrect. 34% of women say this is the worst gift you can buy them. A plant.
2: Oh.
0: Oh.
2: But Angel seems a sort who would appreciate a plant,
0: okay,
2: right?
0: Yeah, plant,
2: you got
0: yeah.
2: A green. You got a green thumb.
0: That's why I'm not part of the 34%.
2: Oh, well done.
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2: These are your news headlines. I'm Shilpa Shades. Senior Minister Lee Hsien Loong says Singapore will continue to keep people safe and make sure help is available when they need it, even as the world becomes more uncertain. He says the government will support those facing difficulties, while residents should also do their best to help themselves and one another. SM Lee was speaking at a community event in Ang Mo Kio, Hougang, where about 200 residents took part in a 7.5-kilometer walk. The wider event also featured activities promoting inclusion, financial literacy, and community spirit. Two people were hospitalized yesterday for smoke inhalation after a fire broke out in a Pasir Ris HDB flat. The SCDF was alerted to the blaze at block 722 Pasir Ris Street 72 at about 7:30 a.m. Three people had already fled from the 8th-floor unit before firefighters arrived, while about 20 others were evacuated from the block as a precaution. The fire was put out with a water jet. Preliminary findings suggest it was likely electrical in origin. The management of a Bukit Panjang condominium is suing its developer and several firms over alleged construction defects after a piece of concrete fell about 20 meters from a balcony. The incident happened at Forest Residences in Petir Road last year. Tests later found about 60% of balcony edges in one block produced hollow sounds, with 88 balconies identified as affected. The condo's management says the defects pose a serious safety risk. The developer, architect, engineers, and subcontractor have all denied liability. Indonesian rescuers are searching for 130 people after a passenger ferry overturned in the Java Sea. The Virgo Transport 8 was carrying 243 passengers and crew from Surabaya to the city of Banjarmasin when it lost contact early yesterday after encountering bad weather. Six people have died and 107 were rescued alive. Ships and a helicopter have been deployed to search